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0: suara warga Indonesia.

And I cry, usually in the evening, before I calm myself and start sleeping. And I'ma sleeping, cause each weekend's like a Monday to me. She stay behind the bar at work, so I'm getting Red Bull for free. And I'm so bored of being awkward, I hit my head against the door. Oh nah, she made me much less awkward, I'm not so awkward anymore. And I'm flying back to LA, and I can't wait for her to see. And I'm not fucking with first class, but I sure like a

Dan selesai sudah siaran gue. Congrats untuk timnas sekali lagi telah menjuarai FIFA Asian Cup 2026. And it's time for me to say, mics off, hearts on, and I'll see you tomorrow. Congratulations timnas, congratulations Indonesia.